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We must unlock them all today. Throw all the keys away. Oceans and mountains divide us, but the same fire burns inside us. We must throw the world behind us.

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3: How does studying the Prophet sallallahu alaihi wasallam's patience help me when I don't feel capable of being patient myself?
4: There's a personal experience that I had that really had a profound impact on me, and it feels just like yesterday. If I just think about it, I feel like I'm there again. My father, I was studying overseas, and my father came in a rush overseas because my grandmother was very, very sick and very ill. And he came to be at our bedside. And alhamdulillah, he was able to make it there before she passed away. And then she passed away. We prayed her janazah, we buried her. And obviously, it was a very difficult time. And I saw, you know, my father's pain and how, you know, heavy this was on him. And we had prayed the janazah and buried her. The next day, my father was flying back. He had to get back, you know, to work. And I was going to be going to drop him off at the airport. And we stopped by the masjid, right by my grandmother's house, to pray. Because it was time for salah, so we said, let's pray, and then we'll head off to the airport. When we walked into the masjid and we prayed, right after the salah, there was a janazah, a funeral. And when we looked at the funeral, the body that was shrouded was about this big. It was a child. And the father of the child was there, and a couple of other people. It was not a big, huge congregation. It was a small gathering of people. And this father was so broken, because he had just lost his child. And I remember how much perspective it created for us in that moment. But I remember, you know, hugging that man, and he was crying, weeping. My whole shoulder was wet. And I remember just in that moment, it just kind of clicked and occurred. I remember saying to him that the Prophet sallallahu alaihi wasallam lost 6 of his 7 children in his lifetime. 2 of them while they were kids, babies. And I remember saying to him that you have that connection with the Prophet sallallahu alaihi wasallam, and the Prophet sallallahu alaihi wasallam will see your pain and recognize that pain in your eyes, and he will embrace you and he will hug you. And you'll be rewarded for this sacrifice. And your child will be waiting for you in Jannah, in paradise. The patience of the Prophet ﷺ, his resilience, his strength, is such a profound source of strength for all of us. If we just learn about it, if we just connect to it, and we can just tap into it. May Allah subhanahu wa ta'ala allow us to be able to connect with the Prophet ﷺ in his life. May Allah subhanahu wa ta'ala grant us all strength similar to the strength of the Prophet sallallahu alaihi wasallam.

Bird, your eyes you trip me so. 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I wish that I could lift you up to fly. Allah knows the language you speak.

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0: pull off the road into a services or other safe area. 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
3: Today, when everyone feels so lonely and isolated, how did the Prophet Sallallahu Alaihi Wasallam bring people closer together in a meaningful way?
4: One of the most beautiful things that this world has ever experienced, that this world has ever seen, that the sun has ever risen upon, was the Medina of the Prophet Sallallahu Alaihi Wasallam. Al-Madinatul Munawwara. And what was exactly Medina? Medina was a collection of these interesting individuals. Aisha radiallahu ta'ala anha says that my father Abu Bakr radiallahu ta'ala anhu, if he ever got sick, Bilal radiallahu ta'ala anhu would come and sit next to him and not leave his side until he was better. And if Bilal radiallahu ta'ala anhu ever got sick, my father Abu Bakr would not leave his side until he got better. And Abu Bakr radiallahu ta'ala anhu was an older Arab Quraysh statesman, wealthy individual, and Bilal radiallahu ta'ala anhu was a young man who was born into slavery. Worlds apart. There was no common link between them, but yet they were inseparable, and they would not leave each other's side, especially when they were facing a tough time. When the Prophet ﷺ arrived into Medina, there were two tribes that lived there in Medina, Aus and Khazraj, that had been at war with one another for generations. And overnight, they became brothers, who not only would theoretically give their lives for one another, but did actually give their lives for one another. We live in a time where people feel so isolated. Loneliness is an epidemic. It's killing people. People feel empty, hollow, lonely, sad, isolated. Even though we have all this technology that was supposed to connect us, people feel so lonely and isolated because the Prophet ﷺ brought people together through faith, through iman, through the Quran, through salah. I know it might sound cheesy or corny or cliche or whatever somebody else calls it, but a community, a family, an extended family that prays together, stays together. That when they would have the salah, every single person lined up there, right next to one another. They stood shoulder to shoulder and they prayed together. And they were inseparable because of it. They felt together. They knew somebody always had their back. And they never ever felt like they were alone or on their own. And so the Prophet ﷺ brought the world together through faith, through the Quran, through salah, through prayer. And if we want to feel connected to good people in a meaningful way, we will only find that connection through those same means. Through our faith, through our iman, through our Quran, through the salah, is the only way that we're going to find that connection. But we got to take that first step. But I guarantee that if you take that first step, you will never ever feel alone. I remember during COVID, my sheikh, my teacher, my mentor, he meant so much to me. He passed away during COVID time. And I was not able to be there with him. I was not able to go pray his janazah. And not only that, but we were also

They're very isolated from one another. But subhanAllah, there were literally millions of people around the world that were making dua, reading Quran, that were reaching out, that were sharing their duas, that were talking about how much Quran is being read, how much dua is being made, that I felt more connected than I had ever before in my entire life. I felt the opposite of alone. I felt I was so supported that I could never be alone. And that was again through Iman, Quran, Salah, prayer, Dua. That is the glue that holds us together. And that's what we need to focus on and strengthen. And it's impossible that we would ever feel alone. We are the Ummah of the Prophet Sallallahu Alaihi Wasallam. May Allah subhanahu wa ta'ala unite us, may Allah strengthen us, and may Allah always keep us together. Amin ya Rabbil Alameen.

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My dear viewers, brothers and sisters in Islam and humanity, by the grace of Allah subhanahu wa ta'ala, the most exalted and might the most glorious, you're watching Islam and spirituality. All praises be to Allah subhanahu wa ta'ala. Endless durood and salam be upon the best of creation, the Prophet sallallahu alayhi wa alayhi wa sallam. Blessings and mercy of Allah subhanahu wa ta'ala be upon the whole household of the Prophet sallallahu alayhi wa alayhi wa sallam and all the companions of the Prophet sallallahu alayhi wa alayhi wa sallam. May Allah subhanahu wa ta'ala's mercy be upon the whole ummah who have followed the Prophet sallallahu alayhi wa sallam till this day, and all those who will follow him alayhi salatu wa sallam till the day of qiyamah. May Allah subhanahu wa ta'ala make me and you amongst all those. Ameen ya rabbil alameen. May Allah subhanahu wa ta'ala accept our good deeds. May Allah subhanahu wa ta'ala give us the tawfiq to earn the rizq halal. May Allah tabaraka wa ta'ala increase our understanding, comprehension of the deen of Muhammad sallallahu alayhi wa alayhi wa sallam. Dear viewers, in the last episode, we looked at the status of the Prophet sallallahu alayhi wa sallam in light of the Allah Ta'ala's commands and how one should build his or her relationship with the Prophet sallallahu alayhi wa alayhi wa sallam in the sense that the ethics, adab, respect and the honoring the Prophet sallallahu alayhi wa sallam, and the ways that one can talk about and to the Prophet sallallahu alayhi wa sallam, one could, how one should address the Prophet sallallahu alayhi wa alayhi wa sallam and with respect and with the utmost love and dignity. And Allah subhanahu wa ta'ala made mention of that. It is important that we looked at that Allah subhanahu wa ta'ala makes the beginning of this surah with the address, with the khitab, Ya ayyuhal lazeena amanu la tuqaddimu. We have discussed this particular ayah mubarakah. The point I missed from the last episode was that Allah tabarak wa ta'ala addresses the people of Iman in this surah mubarakah. Why? Why and what are the some of the basics of this surah mubarakah? Allah subhanahu wa ta'ala, dear viewers, when you look at the Noble Quran, makes mention of this address, or in other words, begins the surah mubarakah with this expression, with this khitab, with this address, which is Ya, places in the Noble Quran, meaning in the three surahs, Allah Almighty makes beginning of the surah with Ya ayyuhal lazeena amanu, meaning, O people of Iman, you profess to be the people of Iman, and then Allah subhanahu wa ta'ala addresses them. So that is the Surah Hujrat, Surah number 49 of the Noble Quran, and also Surah Ma'ida, chapter 4 of the Noble Quran, meaning Surah 4 of the Noble Quran, and Surah Mumtahina, Surah number 50 of the Noble Quran. If we look at these three surahs and we see the first ayah mubarakah of each of these surah begin with the Ya ayyuhal lazeena amanu. So this is the beauty of the Quran al-Kareem, and this is the honor that Allah tabaraka wa ta'ala is giving to the mankind, to the people of Iman. In other words, the people of Iman are exalted in way, people of Iman's ranks are elevated, and people of Iman's spiritual status is being elevated or increased, if you like. How? Because Allah subhanahu wa ta'ala, out of the mercy and grace of you subhanahu wa ta'ala, addresses the people with dignity, with respect. Now, before you were the
Ya ayyuhan nas, you were the people who didn't have faith, but now you are the person of Iman. Because when Allah Almighty makes a mention or address the Ya ayyuhan nas, there can be Muslims and non-Muslims, people of Iman or non-Iman. That is the whole mankind. Where Allah Almighty makes a mention of Ya ayyuhal lazeena amanu, then there is a different address, there is a different significance, and there is a particular and specific address and message for the people of Iman. Another thing, the Surah Al-Waqi'ah gives both the legal rules, like laws in terms of Sharia, but also this Surah Mubarakah teaches the mankind the ethics of deen, the behavior, how our morality, our moral values, the spiritual values, you know, how we should value the spirituality, how we should value the neighbors, how we should value the other people around us, meaning within the community, and what are our other social responsibilities as well. And you see that, so therefore, if we sum it up and we see that there are two basic themes in this Surah Al-Waqi'ah are mentioned. For example, Iman, Ihsan, where Allah subhanahu wa ta'ala makes a mention of the introductory part of the Surah. O mankind in general, or people of Iman in particular, lower your voices and do not do anything before the Prophet sallallahu alaihi wasallam. Meaning, in other words, do not defy the Sharia, do not defy the Hadith, meaning the message of Hadith. And respect the Prophet sallallahu alaihi wasallam, and how you approach the Prophet sallallahu alaihi wasallam. And there are other issues which basically in some ways they come under the categories of ethics. For example, Allah ta'ala, the Prophet sallallahu alaihi wasallam, inna allazina yunadunaka, Allah tabarak wa ta'ala commands the people that do not call the Prophet ﷺ like you would call anybody else amongst you. This was the other way, Mustafa, that Allah ta'ala is teaching to mankind. So therefore, this comes under the ethics, as the Mufassirin have explained. On the other hand, in terms of the Islam, the Sharia, what you can do, what you can't, and this Surah Mubarakah covers. So therefore, the Surah Mubarakah gives lessons, the qualitative lessons, and that comes under the headings of Ihsan, purity of thought, purity of actions and action, and the way, in other words, the Akhlaqiyat. And on the other hand, is the quantitative lessons in there, which means the do's and, you know, don'ts, the rules. So therefore, this Surah Mubarakah is a beautiful surah. It's a Madani surah, and it is gives a lot of responsibility to teachings to the mankind in general, and people of Iman in particular. Another distinctive feature of this surah is that this Surah Mubarakah was revealed in Medina toward the end of the Madani life of the Prophet.

Muslims are a strong force, a lot of people are turning to Islam, other people joining young, old, male, female groups, businesses, businessmen and women trying to contact with and be in touch with the Prophet ﷺ, and also the agreements are being drawn and so on. So Muslims are strong in their right, in their power, whether it's the political, whether it is the social, whether it's the economical power. So now Madinatul Munawwara obviously is going to be Islamic State, and now the Muslims are strong in that way. So now Allah Ta'ala says in this Surah Makkah reveals that these are your other responsibilities as well now. And the responsibilities, you have an iman, you've gone through all that persecution, you've migrated from Makkah to Al-Mukarramah, you left everything and all that. Oh my beloved Prophet sallallahu alayhi wasallam's companions, all those things are done. Now the next role is Ya Yuhallazina Amanu. Now meaning remain consistent now and remain persistent in this. So this is another distinctive feature of the Surah Mubarakah and the context in which it was revealed. Allah subhanahu wa ta'ala knows best. Another thing that I made a mention is لا تقدموا بين يدي الله ورسوله واتقوا الله. Here meaning like do not قدما, meaning do not prioritize nothing, do not prioritize your own thoughts, your own views and over meaning do not think that your opinions matter, and you do not follow you as far as the rule of the Sharia. That should be the first done. The first thing you do, you do not leave it. You do not treat this as a less important. That

do not violate the teachings of the Prophet sallallahu alaihi wasallam. Do not violate, do not underestimate the value of the Prophet sallallahu alaihi wasallam's Sharia. Do not undervalue the Prophet sallallahu alaihi wasallam's Sunnah. Do not undervalue the Prophet sallallahu alaihi wasallam's personality. In essence, the whole respect and honor and obey, and do not give that as a less important. لا تقدموا, meaning do not make it less important. Do not make less of your priorities, if you like. So these are some of the lessons that Allah subhanahu wa ta'ala teaches us in this Surah Mubarakah. There are many beautiful messages in this Surah Mubarakah. And inshallah Aziz, this series continues to address each of these ayah, meaning explain. And it's a reminder for me, it's a learning for myself, and also whatever I learn, I spend time preparing this, and then I share with you. So Allah subhanahu wa ta'ala, may Allah accept this little effort of Siraj TV, and accept your listening. Ameen, Ya Rabbil Alameen. So today the ayah mubarakah which I've quoted was at the beginning of my talk is Ya. Allah subhanahu wa ta'ala is addressing the people of Iman and giving them a message after calling Ya Yulazina Amanu. Allah subhanahu wa ta'ala is telling, what is the message? You have got Iman, you pray, you perform, you observe Siyam and all the good things. But now there are other etiquettes, there are other adab, there are other akhlaqiyat, there are other attributes that a mu'min should have in addition to the love of Prophet sallallahu alaihi wasallam, in addition to following the rule, how to pay zakat. These are all important.

things, but Allah subhanahu wa ta'ala is bringing the attention of the mankind in general, the people of Iman in particular, to another thing, which is of which comes under the social responsibility that we have, and the ethical responsibilities that we have, the spiritual responsibilities that we have towards Allah subhanahu wa ta'ala. Allah tabarak wa ta'ala says, Ya ayyuhallazina amanu, O people, when if any sinner comes Fasid basically gives the meaning somebody who's known to be liar, somebody who's known to be hypocrite, somebody who is known to be non-trustworthy, and then you have a doubt. And so Allah subhanahu wa ta'ala says, when somebody, a disobedient person, brings you any khabar, any news, any information, then fatabayyanu, you verify whatever somebody has told you, somebody has passed on to you. So do not be ignorant and investigate, do not take it as it is. Why?

You will harm. Without end real, because you have been misinformed, and then

Somebody has given you a piece of information, has told you about something, about somebody, and you go and you take literally the information and make your decision, you jump to conclusion, you end up having a fight with somebody, or harming somebody else, a group, individual, or a nation. Yeah? And then once you've done that, ignorance how? Although you are the person of Iman, but ignorant in the sense that you do not know the truth. The truth is hidden, and you have been misinformed, and you have taken literally what somebody has told you, and based on that you made decision, and based on that decision you harmed

0: So the address continues to the people of Iman, my dear viewers. This is very important to differentiate and take it literally for me and you. This ayah mubarakah in particular is not addressing the mankind in general, no. It's addressing to the people, it's communicating with the people like me and you who claim to be the people of Iman, who claim to be the who claim to be the believers in the finality of the Prophet sallallahu alaihi wasallam, who claim to be the followers of the law. Who claim to be the people of Iman. To declaration of the articles of faith, your Iman is not restricted to perform raza, to perform salah, perform hajj, pay zakat. That is part of it. And that is most important part of it. But Allah Tabarak wa Ta'ala says there are other issues. There are other moral issues, values that you need to value, significances that you have to value. And those issues are very important. Why? This Surah Mubarakah teaches us how to live within the society. Those issues can harm somebody else, can hurt somebody else, can offend somebody else, can undermine somebody else, can make other people lose their confidence. They become depressed and so on. So Allah Tabarak wa Ta'ala says, do not do. فَتُصْبِهُ عَلَى مَا فَعَلْتُمْ نَعْمِينَ. After you've given, like you've harmed somebody, then you will become guilty and you will feel bad. So therefore, my dear viewers, brothers and sisters in Islam, we learn that when the information is given to us, whatever information is, if somebody passes this to us, then we must investigate. And a lot of things when we look at in our lives, although there is a context of this ayah mubarakah, actually this is the ayah mubarakah was revealed when the incident took place regarding the paying zakat. And Hazrat Walid bin Uqba radiallahu ta'ala anhu, and also the community of Mustalak tribe. So there was conflict and there was an issue, and Hazrat Khalid bin Walid radiallahu ta'ala anhu was told to investigate, and this ayah mubarakah was revealed. So it is important to understand that Shan and Nazul has got importance, but that doesn't mean that ayah mubarakah was revealed in a particular context. Now the application of this ayah mubarakah or the ruling of this ayah mubarakah will only fit when the situation, similar same situation, happens literally as it was. No, ayat and Quran and Majid's different parts of ayah are revealed to address a particular issue, and then there is a principle that you do not do. If somebody tells you or there is misinformation for whatever reason it is, there could be a historical conflict between the people, and one party comes to you and tells you otherwise. Somebody might take advantage of you, your enmity with somebody else, and spread rumor against somebody else, saying this person is saying this thing about you, and you already have a hate for them, for example, or something like that. Then don't jump into conclusion. So it's very important to understand that do not restrict the teachings of Quran to particular shan and nuzul. No, that is sometimes a lot of us literally think like that. Well, this ayah mubarakah was revealed regarding the tribe of Mustalak, and the Hazrat Walid bin Uqba radiyallahu ta'ala anhu. And so therefore, you know, if something like that happens, only then this ayah mubarakah's ruling or application will be applied. Only then this ayah mubarakah could be used as a reference. No. So Allah tabarak wa ta'ala teaches us that when somebody comes especially you know somebody is fasik, meaning somebody is known to be the liar, somebody you don't know, somebody you don't know to be not trustworthy, for example, do not, whatever information they tell, if they tell you information, investigate and find the truth, verify the information. When we look at the Surah Baqarah, Allah subhanahu wa ta'ala makes a mention about the other communities. The people, some of the people followers of the Judaism or Christian. Allah subhanahu wa ta'ala says, وَقَالُوا لَنْ يَدْخُلَ الْجَنَّةَ إِلَّا مَنْ كَانَ هُودًا أَوْ نَصَارَى.
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2: Bismillahirrahmanirrahim. Qasida Burda is the famous poem written by Imam Sharafuddin Muhammad al-Busiri in praise of the Holy Prophet Muhammad, peace be upon him. He wrote this poem when he suffered from a stroke. One night the Holy Prophet, peace be upon him, appeared in his dream, and Imam Busiri recited this poem in front of him. The Holy Prophet, peace be upon him, gave him a garment and prayed for him. When he woke the next morning, Imam Busiri was miraculously cured from his illness.

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traveled home again to find my chirpy chick had grown up into a hen. At first I was quite shocked and a little sad, because I missed her tiny feet and I missed her fuzzy fuzz. I think

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0: You can also contact Nigat Basharat on 07988033534 or Tariq Hussain on 07495028382. Ye parchamon mein azim parcham ataye rabbe kareem parcham hamara parcham ye pyara parcham khuda kare mere arz-e paak pe utre wo fasl-e-gul jise andesh-e-zawal na ho. Pakistan Muslim Center celebrates Pakistan Independence Day on Sunday, 16th of August 2026. 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